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I'm always listening to your show, but not commenting. But today, on get a little tatty, my brother. One need is not all. 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Shall I watch one of the Gilly Holo when I was a little?

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I did look at the one. I did look at the one. I did look at the one. I did look at the one. I did look at the one. I did look at the one. I did look at the one. I did look at the one. I did look at the one. I did look at the one. I did look at the one. I did look at the one. I did look at the one. I did look at the one. I did look at the one. I did look at the one. I did look at the one. I did look at the one. I did look at the one. I did look at the one. I did look at the one. I did look at the one. I did look at the one. I did look at the one. I did look at the one. I did look at the one. I did look at the one. I did look at the one. I did look at the one. I did look at the one. I did look at the one. I did look at the one. I did look at the one. I did look at the one. I did look at the one. I did look at the one. I did look at the one. I did look at the one. I did look at the one. I did look at the one. I did look at the one. I did look at the one. I did look at the one. I did look at the one. I did look at the one. I did look at the one. I did look at the one. I did look at the one. I did look at the one. I did look at the one. I did look at the one. I did look at the one. I did look at the one. I did look at the one

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0: ba kae batho o seng ona ba ka re a dulam my secret place adulam the place where men are shaped, where dreams are shaped. Pidenare, oh adulam, my secret place, a place in him, that's where I wanna be found. Ire oh adulam, ayaho, a secret place with God, a sacred place with the Father, a place where you find yourself with him and nothing else. A place where you desire to be with the Lord and nothing else. Nothing, nothing. Where your spirit desires to be with him, nothing else. Where there is hunger to meet him, nothing else. The song says, oh, Adulam, my secret place, my altar, Adulam. That's where I wanna be found. Oh, Adulam, that's where I wanna be found. Call me Adulam, my secret place, where men are sleeping. I go to you running. I run to you, Adulam, my place of prayer, my place where I seek the face of the Lord. Adulam, my place where I just wanna spend time in the presence of the Lord. The song says, Adulam, my place, my altar. That is a place I wanna run to. That is a place I wanna spend my years and my time. 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You don't understand, ore Adulam is a secret place. He's a place where we can seek him and find him. Adulam is a place where when men have left, we are left to seek him. Oh, Adulam, my place of prayer, my place of seeking him, my place when my spirit desires to be with the Father, nothing else, where my spirit just wants to be immersed in the presence of the Father and nothing else, where my spirit Aya. There is a place in him, Mamedwale kwa mo mumudimwa tolwang. 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Ay, oh, Adulam, ay, oh, Adulam, ayaho, ay, a secret place, a place in him, where he's found, where he is found. Where he is found. Where it is only you and him. Where it is you and him. There is a place where God is found. Carnality says God cannot be found. But this morning I have come to say there is a place in him. Where God is being found. Ho na le tulo mo modimo a tholwang maro tholwa ke ba tsebang dibaka ho tsa hore modimo a tholahala. You must register an appointment with him, and you cannot register that appointment with him until you understand that there is a place that is called my secret place. When others are sleeping and dreaming, my spirit and my heart desires God. My waka hola bala bela mudimo hababa mathabetse boroko na my waka watsitsela o batla mudimo mudimo mudimo ebe ke mangwe sengwe hona ya renga ne ke sa understand hore ya busu hababa marobetse na ha ke robale aya aya ke na le tlala ya batla modimo ke na le tlala ya labalabela modimo ke na le tlala ya lapetse modimo mamela mona mamedi wa lekwa nka naba ka lahlelwa ke tsoge. But there is a place that I hunger for God more than anything. There is a time, even that the things of this world becomes worthless. But there is a place called Adullam, my secret place, where God can be found. Adullam, a place where God, o kamatla wa mothola, a tholwe ke mang kapa mang, o tholwa ke ba registerileng appointment le yena. You can take months and months seeking for him, but it looks like he does not come, but a day will come, an hour will come, when God will answer the prayer in Adullam. Today it looks like a man of God has been 8 months seeking for the Lord, but God is not answering. I have come to tell you, seek him. You are registering an appointment with him, and when the time is right, he will attend that issue. Hanako ilukile ukoy araba, hanako ilukile ukoka, hanako ilukile ke mudimo ya kholela se petso maka se petso murapela se petso tsitsela hela batho ba so mudimo tholwa ke batho ba entseng appointment le yena ba sa robaleng o ba matla bosulo motsheare. 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You have not sought after him. 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Le ka re tsa o tujwetse hore there is no life without God. There is no hope without God. I need God more than anything. People are seeking for cars. People are seeking for marriage. People are seeking for jobs. Himba moya waka, moya waka. Ah, it is thirsty for him. And that place is called Adulam. My secret place. There is a place where God can be found. And that place is called Adulam. My secret place. My secret place. You haven't registered an appointment with him. Don't give up. Seek him. Don't give up. Seek him. Skanyahama. 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Seek him. Kiatseba it's 1 year 3 months. Seek him. Seek him. He will come. Laksa rare. Laksa bulat tete man. There is a place called Adulam.
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0: 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Chapter 2. 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There is a place where God is found. But I've read you back on the demon. Ba re di ba ka ntho tsa modimo ba korinte ba pele mamidi wa chapter 2 verse 8 ba korinte ba pele chapter 2 verse 8 awana ke petana ka 10 to 5 ke thola mletso reng ke go pa verse o shebena go ke ne koma score pass 4 ba korinte ba pele chapter 2 verse number 8 ke tsa mai but the rulers of this world have not understood it if they had they would not have crucified our glorious Lord. Repeat. But the rulers of this world have not understood it. If they had, they would not have crucified our Lord. 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That's why they crucified him. The reason for their crucifixion was one, they did not believe and they did not see that he was the Christ. It was not in their system. They could not sense that he was the Christ. The rulers of this world, those who claim to have studied and have degrees and PhDs, their spirits could not discern that he was the Christ. Oh my God. Mimiya ya bona ya hlolea. 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So their theology and their studies were saying Elia ha soke, it's impossible that you can call yourself the Messiah. How bala John? How bala Matthew 11? Matthew 11. How bala Matthew 11? Verse number 14. But if you want to believe, John the Baptist is the Elijah who is to come. Bala buka Mateo irhopane Johanne mokolobetse ke yena Elia ya lebelletsweng hore atle. 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There are things today I can tell you that even Jesus can come today. The first people who will attack him is the church. The reason why the Pharisees and the Jews did not know that he was the Messiah, it is because they expected Elijah to come the way he left this world. Mare Johanne mokolobetse o ile ka moya wa Elia. That's why o bala buka o ya Malakia ere o tla fetola di dipelo go tsa bara go bontata bona. Now what is a meaning of that? He will preach repentance. Balanke ha ere o tla fetola, it means he will preach repentance. So, when John the Baptist was preaching repentance, the scripture in the book of Malachi was fulfilled. Now, Paul is revealing unto us that even the rulers, the theologians of this world, could not know, did not know who he was. How much more if Jesus can come today, not in glory, the first people that will attack him is the church. Jesu aka kakajenu aska kale khanyi batho ba pele ho ba komo tlatlapa ke ba Kriste. 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Elementary teachings. Bibilere, we need now to grow and speak of spiritual matters. Matters of high voltage. 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Ba thabetse ho hopotswa week in and week out hore ke ba etsa dibe. Ba Bibilere, let us now do leave the elementary teachings. We were like, unless if the Spirit is leading us to teach of these things, but we must grow from these things. It means there is a level where you must grow. Grow. From these things. How many things that are hidden in the word of God that you are not aware of? How many of them? Oh, Adulam. How many things that are hidden from you? Yet you read the word day in and day out. It's not that they are hidden. You are still in the milk department. There are matters that are concerning the spirit world that we cannot speak with you. Because when we speak them with you, or about Adile, by Kesekare, but Seba Modimo Fetarona, but Hatakor House of Fikolo. 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We are the co-laborers of Christ. We are the servants of Christ. We were called by Christ for his work, not to compete with each other. That one, a shepherd, we are not competing. We understand that each one of us has an assignment that he must do. If they knew who he was, they wouldn't have crucified him. If they knew that he is the Messiah, they wouldn't have crucified him. 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

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Because in the husband, they many times they fail to hear the apostle in the husband. Highly more apostle, highly more prophet, even if he's the husband. Your spirit must be awake enough to hear the prophet in him. That's why we come there. Nuggets are made in the wood in tow. I say it, I saw I say it. When I humper, or I schema, or I a friend, ya. Regulate the opinion, I can hook a global emulator. Skimane le kolo. A problem is not the man of God. It's what do you see when you see him? The Pharisees and the Jews and the Greeks did not see the Messiah. They saw le vezankekebe ola Maria. 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Ba hlole ho bona Jesu Kriste ka ro yena. The reason why they crucified him, they were waiting for Elijah to come. As per scripture, Elijah must come before Christ come. Elijah was here. They did not see him. The Messiah was here. They did not see him. King Tzekai Tzeuri rapidly saying, Dikile, how I'd born. Dinelisa Kenya overall, away by God.

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I'm just asking. How many of them? How many of them? How many of them? I'm just asking. Okay, let's say background, they have a law. Give a little bit of light.

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0: 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Can you recognize the anointing in him? Can you honor that? Ushebe. 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
2: yes lord
1: bare ore leka
2: hey ya
1: but for extra large
2: hey
1: oh leka
2: Jesus
1: but 3 extra large
2: haleluya
1: oh leka
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1: but 2 extra large
2: yeah,
1: oh leka
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0: Sompo.
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0: Liburena bohle.
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0: 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In Jesus mighty name.
1: Yes, Lord.
0: Thank you, Lord Jesus.
1: Yes, Lord.
0: Amen.
1: Amen.
0: Thank you, Lord.
2: Ay. Yes.

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3: Time to teach a new way indeed. Welcome to it. Good morning, good morning, good morning, Wena. Good morning. Welcome to it. This is Iketsetso Morning Drive. Hona mona ho Liqua FM 91.0. Mega hits. Uzonyenzani ungiyekizolo. Uzonyenzani ungiyekizolo. We are talking change this morning, huh? Our homes were built by industry. When Iskor, when Mittal, when Sasol factories. Now every single week, every company is closing. 200 jobs gone, just like that. 286 jobs gone, just like that. Huh? Yo. Go on, kimata sense kikena kashenu. Today, we want to see us. Welcome to it, Mamedi. I am the first, yes, D.E.S.T. Womatomo, numero uno. Get the first text, I make it one, like every other day, except for last week. Kinali, boss lady. Good morning, boss lady. Welcome to it.
4: Good morning. The first, very good to be here right now. Mamedi, you get to morning drive show. My name is Anneke, boss lady. My name is Fatla, the fine China. It's a yellow mellow queen. It's throwback Thursday. Impa, harita throwback Thursday. Eloring, hey, now two toka harita. Talk to the shisan kajol nana. Kabakala hore ehche. Lefatula gona didutla madi.
3: Oh.
4: Ah, kabakala tona di femet. 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
3: Ah, what's saying? I'd never imagined you'd use the word hudutlamati because it's so literal but so profound as well, because that's actually what's happening when you're struggling.
4: Mm-hmm,
3: it feels like hudutlamati.
4: Yes,
3: so yeah, that's a very colorful description from you. Well done to you. Well done, boss lady. Well done. Also, I wanted to say congratulations to you, Mamed. Congratulations to you for making it, in spite of everything that you've gone through, for making it to today. It's the first day of the month. A new month is born today. Yo, nekise kitlo practice hangata, kimpelan. Yes, Palani. I remember because Ginalam Khosabizan Mampilani. So,
4: hello,
3: Kim Palani, Kisatila Pili Lampalani, Miss Limonson and Asa 2026. Welcome to it, Mamedi. Kiki says a morning drive when I'm on a Holy Grail FM 91.0. Oh, my. Yo, get Tabi, Kitsula, Bani, Ash, Rilo Mufke, when she wants to give him mobile. Umone re lona etsa.
4: Next time shall I give me one mara score ke la ketela ile one good lo mo sa hla. Re se le 5.
3: Yo. 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Gile will just gile is like the gift that keeps on giving. Kuri, he just keeps making us proud. Really? Ah, I'm a fan too. Ai. So you're my poser. 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Really? It's the gift that keeps on giving. Wabana hauti. 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
4: Nah, kibona sa tabisamatwadi. 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
3: Hey, kuri kiasho kuri. 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
4: Song is proud. Okay. Yes. Kim tuadi.
3: Yes.
4: Ha, remutlut.
3: Mwana bohu, narine. Wow. Ow. Rile had a masterclass performance last night. I'm so happy. I watched the game and I was thrilled. Yes.
4: How you watch the game? How can I catch you? Kiba wuti seke kiba tu honalin tuenka honka bantu ya katu halawa tu nko kila bari TV nenta musika mra
3: yo.
4: Ntaki ba tele
3: yo. Ituzi.
4: Ituzi the
3: two. Oh shame.
4: Ituzi the two TV alone.
3: Yo. I'm so sorry about your TV. Mari, here's a bit of information that I learned because Hanan Ribuaga just this king. this topic, just the day before, I was like, you know what? I went in a rabbit hole. And I learned something so interesting. Okay. Did you know that the Vol Triangle, and that's comprising of Vereeniging, Vanderbijl Park, and Sasol. I know Sasol is regarded as the Free State, but I work Vol Triangle, including Sasol.
4: Yes.
3: The Vol Triangle. Sasol is the other. Is the other square, the other point there, the other corner there. Yes. So it's widely regarded as the birthplace of South Africa's heavy industrial revolution. Its history tracks a dramatic arc from the 19th century, coal and steel boom town, to the 21st century. Huh? Did you know this? Oh, what about into a valley into industrial rise was built entirely and around heavy manufacturing. Into the industrialization in Mzansi into a valley Monana began in the late 1880s following the discovery of coal in Vereeniging, supplying power to the gold mines in Johannesburg. Did you know that, boss lady?
4: From 1880s, we learn every day.
3: Yeah.
4: I'm learning.
3: And did you know, got the steel empire, ne? In the 1940s, the state established the South African Iron and Steel Industry Corporation into a corporation. That's ISKOR. Yes, in Vanderbijl Park. It evolved to the largest steelworks in the Southern Hemisphere. Southern Hemisphere is in the largest steel network in the Southern Hemisphere. The largest steel network. Just for me, Val. In the 1950s, Sasol was established in Sasolburg, and Sasol developed pioneering commercial coal to liquids technology to produce synthetic fuels and chemical byproducts, ensuring fuel security under a Solonist apartheid era economics. Okay. It's one thing to cry and say, ish, industrial revolution, and you know what? Now we have Siriti. And the area code you're going to get 016. I can't even come around. Look at the kitchen, I'm like, you want
4: to see.
3: Why want to 016? I'd like to hear from you, because like throughout the show this morning, the effects of the industrial revolution, or the effects of the industrial industry closing, but I want to hear from you this morning. 078-585-9531. How are you affected? Were you or your family member retrenched? 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everything that happens ke bula ke le ka hara plan B ke tsho wa tsa keng nna anything can happen like anyone anything can happen ngacishwa nje phele ngami phele it's just 10 after 6 welcome to it Mamediki gets it's a morning drive we'll say what today 0731505207 is the number that you can get in touch with us onkana wa mfaringa ibe amuna nengwa ka wa mfounela ha wa mfounela ka yona number yo 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
4: e ne le netback ya changela to metso minerals emo that can be mo that can be
3: Okay. Okay. Hi, next time I get
4: even a girl. My dad was one of them.
3: Really?
4: Yeah, he sent an even net bag before he changed our home meet in 2001.
3: Hey.
4: Yes.
3: How about you? Hi, I shall show you if it's a very lock of
4: all. How are you doing? I'm not sure if I changed it from me to Mahuai. I can't know, lady, maybe in 2021. It changed to Bangal Bizola Meso, Malhuisa Morao Barriki Ostem.
3: Yo,
4: which is a Meso Intel thing, company at the Holo Econ to Jobeke, but then in an I changed to Ostem company. Hey, you're on a company looking glass, you are. Ngwana wa bona bana bana bana ba mafa bana ba ja mafa bo ntate ba bona ngwana bola company within 2 years period of 2 years
3: Aish, but also in their defense I also know because na mwaka na hloka fala u hloka fetse le business ya hai like I did nothing for a business I didn't want to keep it going I didn't want una le old age home I didn't want to keep it going like it was not my thing no, you understand utholo wena you're like for me for example ki I'm somebody for performing for TV for radio for expression anything that has to do with expressing my creative side ke tsona ntse ke keleng strong side my strong suits ho tsona and I studied radio and journalism so I'm far from king o lo tlhokomela batho I was going to kill the business had I taken it so rather let's as val akval
4: I kire hona le nthala o ga kire ngwane sela gona hore le kopanele company le motho e loreng wa tseba ka yona
3: that's true
4: ga mamela tswala pele nna ntse ke le busy ka tsa ka maga o se ke wa lebala gore ha o tompe ka male under ntse ke na lwena ke
3: that's true you right
4: mwana kwa lo dile company and thousands and thousands of people
3: but here's another side to that you find somebody who's maybe good at taking care of people in this context ne that's good at maybe bababiza and the home based care ne but then the business side both nalem to atsebang who is amsebenzi ha re tsebe anything ka business there's the books that need an accountant and at this moment I don't even have the information or ngai thola kae accountant and if you look like there's some things that we just can't do and it's better to just sell it really is better to just sell than to hold on to legacy for the sake of saying that I'm holding on to a legacy I'm holding on to hey family in and into business and a khalele family ngkhale etsa jena e hlokomela batho le di family tse itseng there's people that have been employed and those reasons are not enough to stay in a business to take care of something that you have no capacity to take care of ke amutlela nna mtho
4: wa motlela
3: Yeah, I can understand, Dori. Now you're responsible. Now you're making somebody responsible for other people's lives.
4: Moto at what in company EM in a lin tongue in a le manager.
3: Yes.
4: In a le but we long back on a horror is again Zama or Lena some of the things it's along how to make up at say long about the big six.
3: Yes, but now you're putting him in charge of those people.
4: Yes.
3: But I'm not ready.
4: Hey, this guy will blow the billionaire company, my God.
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5: 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Regina Bell and James JT Taylor, All I Want Is Forever. 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
3: Feel the heartbeat indeed. What up, my mate? If you've just joined us, this is Iketsa Morning Drive. We're saying what today? Ahana Mona Hulekwa FM 91.0. Megahertz, it's the first day of the new month. It's the first day of the 10th month. Yes, Mpalane. Can you imagine? We're already at the end of the year. We're like, it's just two more months and it's a wrap. Like, just two more months and it's a wrap. You know, also, I have a bone to pick with this weather. Because look at me. Like, honestly, when I got in my leg, oh, I bear a trick suit to FL thing. When we saw Haka Hotolo this morning, oh, Coco Hotolo, Nka, Coponki Sena, Unsami Sena, who sang Wagajan, when I got a Eskimo. Eskimo. 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No, the Eskimo is the Eskimo. Wait, is Eskimo the person or this is so funny. Is Eskimo the house or the person? Eskimo. No, the Eskimo is the house. No, man. The person that stays in an Eskimo. Stop! Why did I even start Eskimo? I meant to say Eskimo kin kuman. Yeah? Kin kra ay sakir Eskimo. He'll sleep when he's dead. I can go out on a well last week.
4: No, no, I've been half a little bua, but do love bua, Lona Jolly, and I can say,
3: okay,
4: and what happened? I already sent you a message.
3: I'm glad
4: you know that.
3: okay, I just want to correct myself because I was right. I was actually, and the term Eskimo refers to broadly the indigenous people who inhabit circumpolar Arctic regions of the northern Canada, Alaska, Greenland. So I was right. Yes, my child was an Eskimo this morning. You. Phew, I thought it was the house. Abu, okay. What's it nanang? Kinahanang. Before I get out of here, I'm going to listen to it. Can I just play that song that I wanted to play?
4: No, play that song.
3: Yeah, just to highlight. And I want it to be about the greatness that we are. Yes. This is just a highlight of just how amazing. How amazing, how phenomenal we are as Batwa Vaal. You know? But yeah. Just a reminder.

0: Ay, ay, ay, ay, Chandisa Mazwai, Kandi Zalongoba, Ni right here. Hola Mona Hulukwa FM 91.0 megahertz is the heartbeat of the Vol. Ah, I hope you got the spirit. I hope you received it in the spirit that it was given. Don't forget your magic. Don't forget who you are. Hey? Yo, that's you. Kiro wena all the way at the back. Yes, you wena. Oh, limtop lahau. That's you. That's you. The magic that you that resides inside of you because you are South African. Because warun o ageti wena eh eh oleipon. Mamedi Dumela. Good morning. Good morning.
1: Hey, hey, how are you, Khan?
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1: Oh, thank you.
0: Ke mo tlhala le ene se ha ntle hleng a le boloke. 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
1: Ah, thank you my sister. Thank you.
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1: All righty.
0: Mo le kopeng.
1: All righty. Bye-bye. 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
0: Bye.
1: Ah, Kyosilani, oh, all the way from McLaren, Klerksdorp, oh, OC, OC, bloodline, bloodline, Kaslam. Yo, I'm excited, as I haven't had, I have had a family member engage. In fact, it was a son, yes, oh, bloodline, Yagavatum. Thank you guys, same what today. That little Khutata was I hope le feeds in the spirit that it was given that song. We feed when I'm a boss lady.
2: Mamela ke ka ho ke reng khawe la makhawe ngwana o rona. 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
1: Khawe la makhawe. Oh, she's stunning.
2: Mamela.
1: You know she still looks the same.
2: Really?
1: She still looks the same. She's stunning. Udla podcast mo ne glote ngula podcast ne kopana le yena a tsama a wo kantja ya hai Thandiswa Mazaoui looks exactly the same. It's like she hasn't grown. It's like she's still in the 90s.
2: But then I ke ntse ho pula go black skin ngwana ho na
1: ke. Eh, black don't crack, ne?
2: Yeah.
1: Black don't crack. I ke not tsona ho seng wa today. Ke not tsona di WhatsApp tseo.
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1: Well, that's kind and thoughtful. 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
1: Good morning, good morning, ladies, man, Tombazan. You are already by the choir FM, Kirad, Milan, Milan, Kalawun, Lichabil, Tatila Lawun, and our roommates are two way. 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
5: yes thank you you got me yes igloo
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5: am yo yo ya Mamedi Dumela, good morning.
6: Hi, how are you?
5: Good, how are you?
6: I'm good, thank you. Deep speaking.
5: Who's speaking?
6: Static Deep.
5: Static Beats speaking, Static Beats, Static, Static, yes, on the ones and twos.
6: Yes, I just wanted to wish you guys a happy Thursday.
5: Thursday.
6: May God continue to bless you guys.
5: Like, what's, like, I love the love. Thank you so much, Static Beats.
6: Yes, I hope you guys have an amazing day. Thank you guys for an amazing morning show and making our morning every single day. Thank you so much, guys.
5: Oh, thank you, Static Deep. Thank you.
6: Right.
5: Yeah,
6: right, thank you, cheers.
5: Yeah, almost clicked off with this morning, eh? Yeah, I love it. Thank you. Static Deep, you are fair to Static Deep. Please follow him on social media. He is a great DJ.
2: Relevula, but I cabana the first occasion, then I will say I give a shapaka hotspot to Cajun.
5: I
2: give a hotspot. About the Tamano Maranjani,
5: but you know what, boss lady? You know what? I was telling you, Harikalama Lifty, to come this morning, how tough my morning was. It's so crazy. I had such a tough morning. I'm panicking, feeling like I'm late. Because, you know, I was feeling like I'm late because, like, I had such a tough morning. I have to... And then I'm running to the stop feeling like, yo, I'm not going to make it in time. And then you just arrive and it's like, no, girl, you on time. You made it. And you said, you on time. Relax. You on time. But the love just makes it feel so much better. I feel like that was like a phone call hug.
2: Oh, okay.
5: A telephonic hug.
2: Okay.
5: Yeah.
2: Okay.
5: I appreciate it so much. Thank you, guys. like it's not tough anymore. It feels like everything's everything I went through is disappeared. Yes, that's the word.
2: When your soul feels heavy and your mind feels strained, don't be intimidated by what stands against you. Greater is he that is in you than anything in this world. You won before the battle even started.
5: Oh, man. Yeah. Man, oh, man. Kare, Lee Kim said it's on. Lee Kim said, what's up, much Ray Kim said it's today to Papa Takam Kukongore, Gelly. It's okay.
2: Morning, boss lady.
5: Yes.
2: Said it's a kakiri. 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
2: okay wow
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8: Yo,
3: get a little bit of a baby hand out to the nation. Askisi girl, man. 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
12: Val, the wait is over. The Val Day 2nd Annual, this time we're taking the Val to a whole new level. 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Amanda Black. Makati. And the ultimate DJ Zinkle. Uncle Waffles. Young Stunner. Ah, ah, ah, ah, ah, ah, ah, ah, ah. and your DJ Arch Jr. alongside with Banger Boys and Vile Nation. But hold up, we're not waiting for October. The road to Vile Day is already in motion. 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
10: Good morning. 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
2: Traffic update. All this road have incident. Gauteng N1 then to bed southbound ramp from Hartsfontein Road M30 stationary vehicle and N1 southbound before ramp to Rigel Drive should have closed. Gauteng N1 Western Bypass northbound N12 East Moroka Bypass stationary vehicle on N1 northbound before Golden Highway shoulder closed. Gauteng N1 Denijubet southbound ramp from Botha Avenue M18 stationary vehicle on N1 southbound before ramp to John Foster Drive. Gauteng N1 Denijubet southbound ramp from N4 roadworks on N1 southbound at Brug Plaza 1 lanes of 6 closed. Gauteng entry Eastern bypass southbound, a ramp from N1 south, roadworks on entry southbound after Buccleuch interchange shoulder closed. Gauteng N1

0: Northbound ramp from Magaizel Avenue or M9 R50 crash on N1 southbound after Gasfontein Road. Then to Bed, southbound ramp from Gasfontein Road, M30, crash on N1 southbound after Gasfontein Road, 2 lanes of 5 closed. Traffic update by Zanane Cabos Lady.
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2: And Bafana Bafana crush Eritrea. Rejuvenated under head coach Peter Musimani, Bafana Bafana put on a dominant display to defeat Eritrea 5-0 in the AFCON 2027 qualifier. Relebohile Mofokeng stole the spotlight with a masterclass performance. And the South African under 23 national team faces Algeria under 23 today at 3 p.m. at Dr. Petrus Mulamela Stadium in Bloemfontein. Entry for fans is free. And the MTN 8 final update. The Premier Soccer League confirmed that tickets for the highly anticipated MTN 8 final between Orlando Pirates and Mamelodi Sundowns at Durban's Moses Mabhida Stadium will go on sale tomorrow on the 2nd of October at 10 a.m. And local legend Benny McCarthy is in the spotlight today as head coach of Kenya's Harambee Stars, guiding them in a crucial AFCON qualifier against Guinea. And Manchester City manager Pep Guardiola issued an emotional public message supporting the club, staff and fans. This follows an independent commission finding Man City guilty of serious breaches of Premier League financial rules regarding mass contract funding between 2009 and 2018. The club continues to deny the allegations, framing the case as a conspiracy theory, and has until Friday the 2nd of October, tomorrow, to submit an official appeal against the historic ruling. And the third round of UEFA Nations League is underway, while regional tournaments like South Africa, like South Africa's engine champ of champs, Nation, kicks off their national tournament draws today. And United Rugby focuses on scrum battle, while radio and TV personality Anele Mdoda called for a Springbok center Andre Esterson to be banned from rugby after a 2012 racial abuse incident resurfaced online. And the Bulls are heavily analysing their scrum strategies as they prepare to absorb the brutal set-piece pressure of Munster in the upcoming United Rugby Championship. In the Cape, there is mounting excitement around Hajik Dimini, whose rapid evolution into a versatile all-rounder has vastly increased as his technical value to the Stormers squad. And the Lions are picking up a massive physical threat up front to lead their weekend encounter against Asprey. In the Formula One, chaos in Baham GP moves to Malaysia. Due to the ongoing geographical conflicts that forced the postponement of Bahrain Grand Prix earlier in the season, the race weekend officially begins tomorrow at Sepang International Circuit in Malaysia. And warm-up in an informal pre-week go-kart race featuring several drivers, Mercedes' George Russell clocked the fastest time, later describing as the track acclimation event as absolute carnage. In cricket, the official ticket ballot for the 2027 ICC Men's Cricket World Cup, hosted across South Africa, Zimbabwe and Namibia, officially opens today on the 1st of October. The free-to-enter application window will remain open until the 21st of November 2026. The national selectors are closely monitoring the fitness of the speedsters Anik Norji and Kagiso Rabada. Both players are being heavily assessed during the ongoing Proteas camp before the marquee test against Australia. And local ticket fans are reminded that the official ticket ballot portal for the 2027

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4: Hi, if you've just joined us. 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
5: Kono kono
4: 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Okay, there we go. How ukatonsa all of the above. Hi, ukatonsa tseo. We got the law. We put the where am I? Where art thou? Listen. Look no further. You are locked in to Iketsa Morning Drive. We're saying what today. Welcome to it. It's a new day, a new month. The very first day. Kwelinyampalani. It's the first day. Slimusa 2026. Mamedi, like, I'm just overjoyed, you know? I'm just grateful, man. I'm just grateful to be here. Grateful to be alive. Grateful. Just grateful. What's that thing? I have all my limbs. Like, it could have been worse. I could have not been who I am. I could have not been in this position. But here I am in all my glory, huh? God is flexing. Welcome, like I said, welcome. Welcome to it, Mamedi. Welcome to it. We are here and we are fresh. We are fresher, huh? What do you tell the voice to tell of who?
5: On a bar, Mamedi, I'm Catalan Kona Wabube, you have to be boy. Catalan Kona Wabube,
4: because I don't know what the word means. So I stay away from talking about stuff I don't know. Is that an hour? Is that another word for hour?
5: Yes.
4: Okay,
5: yes.
4: There we go. Oh, okay. All right. Got you.
6: Matume ka studio ka zone Holland Tshogolo a o kona ya dikwena kona ya ntae ya mgeseng a o malome wa ka go hulele o bonetse dintsengata o kopela ke motshana wa hao montse mgeseng ka face 5 o beletsa tsile monate malome ke go Holland Tshogolo
4: ao hey what's up kibedi ya ngkhulu matsatsing hape ka jeno ke be dia ngkhulu matsatsing mamolo aka happy birthday
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4: good morning
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7: good morning
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7: Yes,
4: Yes, that's the thing. Mm-hmm. Like, we can talk about how we are affected by the world changing, but King, Marvella, that's such a valid question. Boss lady, that's such a valid question. What's gonna replace now? Every second house, who's a bit of feminine.
7: The little industry, so when I was talking to the little ones, their own farms, banali mutu unali size like an angazari. Ozala, the food or vegetables selling throughout the season.
4: Yes.
7: Unali the elo di shakomera kayo. Unali mutu elo hore honorable. We change one way when it is digitalized.
4: Yes, absolutely.
7: We have, you know, software data. But you still have to digitalize so that you know it's saved and it's put in a cloud. I can't imagine how the cloud on we have our own electricians. So, Now, how to work ka food security? To work a man in more human development of agriculture. On us only, cannabis become agro processing. Now, the most agriculture into setting. Only an enclosure more civilization thing. Only more now, how can I be into the hydrovac? Because more Kenyan, the vegetables that how we enter the piety, also the summit different. Only a certain, a particular sheet or what to keep them taking filling and a little book or filling at the result of how cut on an impromptu honor or like an aquin. Killing to a little more of the thing. But to honor the only the development of the act. I can't get to have a letter of Mona Paris, Unali, Kerator, came to the big airport. Yeah, so Unali in aerospace, Unali space is a little more aviation happens. Now, currently, Masole, Hana, the training Sabona, Baba Tabon Sabana, who are in aviation, what are the things that you're doing? That's why this airport is in Yanni, Etemuna, King Eric Banka. Your own community, related to that.
4: Yes.
7: Now, the work AI, Luna Hagen, Luna, you know what AI. Both lady, you know what AI, the first, you can create
4: Teach yourself. I know that I taught how to do my makeup full on glam on YouTube.
7: So YouTube played a huge role in Tuse Mono. Yeah,

0: hey, o tlo senyang sefatlhego. 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Now, with your own makeup, how so you get anything into the Nahana kid into the we took it into thing at the Zanga. Yoana Mono and the first, whatever our work and makeup, there are so many things that they teach you. When it comes to light, when it comes to what, when it comes to. So, get into the world, Haridi Boy. So, when we talk about our val, our changing world of work in the val, get in, the into the world, when all the moment you pull a high moon, what you born out, I'm a retainer. The first time haneki.
1: Yes.
0: So ke tsona dintho tse leng hona ka se tsogo ha go le ke dinahani. Now, o hopole dintho tsena ga tsa ha. And if we are not working, how are they affecting us?
1: Aish.
0: Now, with everything that's happening around us, so you understand how it important to work on that. So you want to know how long one. With also when we talk farming, when we talk making sure that the important and the thorn do get to challenge to work on. The skills thorn and the thorn do get to challenge to work on. Come on, come on, come on, come on. Hurry up! Get information in the labor market. We know with what I have, the qualifications that, with the skills taking it to the internet, how are they going to work for me? How can I come to this? But what I'm going to hire mono, because how apply all the skills that I have to the internet on a CV, the they can meet the corner of one hello when you stand out from the rest. This is where we're talking the digital skills. How type a man, how you about what's about, not to ask about what type of interesting. How do you first Uduyana, Okona, Mushal says a Hangiana, Okona, who type a lot of like a man in Milong or Kotamil, how we are at an internet cafe, one I play on Hangamo, how to do? I know. I'm going to go to the house.
2: Absolutely, 100%.
1: As you should, because that is a skill.
0: And we're talking about our own community. How are we making sure that we develop our own community? Now, the internet has changed. With our own TVET colleges, things have changed. Now, the naked certificate, what are they doing? They are facing out. Up until everything is that. What are we having now? The occupational certificates. What do they mean?
1: What do they mean?
0: Yes. What do they mean? How do we get the occupational certificate? Should we get into the thing? This is one of the things that we need to talk about next week. This is what we're talking about, because it's a topic on its own.

0: really categorically this day, the thing about what I mean by the disease. So when we talk about our val and the changing world of work around us, with some industries closing, this is what we want people to know. Finally, the careers in renewable energy and green hydrogen, right? Careers in green steel and advanced manufacturing.
1: Okay.
0: So how do we work at all? Then a green hydrogen, niki mani mirebuanga di renewable energy, mirebuanga ka akere renewable energy and green hydrogen. Kimani mirebuanga your solar and wind energy, creating new opportunities for ourselves in the valley. This is one of the things that we need to research and economy in deep. Okay, I'm gonna have in the cave. Have a made electricity. How is this happening? Now, Blue Valley Mall, one of the industries that I know went so big with energy, better can be solar panels, solar energy. It's one of the industries here in South Africa. So they have a whole field. You can fit in about you can have farming, but they've turned that into a solar panel, they can feed a fan, a manufacturer, plastic energy, everywhere. So you can just imagine with that, if only to install solar panels and whatnot. Transform with energy, electricity, to learn about solar energy.
1: Sure.
0: So green energy and green hydrogen, they're very important, and these are new opportunities for us more valuing Luna. Maybe you can also do a research how to hire more and do this thing and ask about this thing. Information and the skills you can gain.
1: I was 2 days old when I learned about this. I was 2 days old. Like, really, is this like an industry that I can actually potentially get into? Wow.
0: Exactly. So it's very important for us to get the information irrelevant. It's very important for us to make sure that Banaba Hona Hai, they understand. Not only Banaba Hona, we can still change quite a lot of things with knowing about the solar energy. It is very important. Now, with everything that you've learned, with green steel and advanced manufacturing, what has changed now in the modern world? How do we clean and make sure that these things are clean? In manufacturing, you need to have a cleaner who is skilled and who knows how to deal with these things and clean them properly. So when you talk about cleaner in manufacturing, this is how you make sure that these things are clean. They don't get rust. There is a lot that we can learn. There is a lot in this. So with technology, AI, robotics, artificial intelligence, making sure that the digital skills, we know what is in demand in our own communities.
1: Yes.
0: It is so important.
1: I'm actually looking forward to learning about what certificate that are being phased out, go chong hook yana tsona in place of the N something, the N twos and the N.
0: Oh, the occupational certificates, okay. QTC, yes. So with that, yes, we will talk a lot about them, because later on, the careers, we know with everything that I've just said, with renewable energy, clean hydrogen, this are things failing wrong with QTC. Your occupational certificate, kitona failing wrong. They are high there. They have changed to make things relevant for us.
1: Yes.
0: They will be able to also share in their own space, in their own capacity, or they play a huge role in the community.
1: Yes. Yes, a ga ga nna ena na ibile ke batla re kene ho yona wa tsa keng ke batla le nna ha nka thola chance ya go ke kene mo ha ga yona bana ke batla go sala ke kenye le nna ga yona certificate tse o tse tsa ka jeko how do we get into it?
0: Ai bana ba ga ga di mme ke ho tsaka ga di
1: clock it yo ga ga di o wo go
0: Yes. So, can we get a sense of look at one, and also making sure that banana owner, bachelor owner, hire more mutuadi, hire more no, how to do to undo na hana, how to treat and get done. We will make sure that you know the online platform. Stay on hold. You can still study on them without paying. For you to get the continuous development certificate, you need to pay for them. So, given to saying that, we need to make sure that you understand that in the van, they are needed, and you can get certificates. They will be coming to them to leave.
1: Yes. Because o tsantsa re be pele tsantsa re be pele tsantsa e pele ke mo riang as a collective
0: a mame ke le tsa le tsena go ba ba le ne ke a gona ntate re tloe etsa
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1: 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Okay.
0: Thank you so much. Yes. Thank you so much, ladies. All enjoy right. the rest of your week.
1: Okay. Luena Fela Joalo, we love you, ne? Bye.
0: Bye-bye.
1: Bye.

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13: Traffic update. Aldous Road have incident. Gauteng N1 Deni Jupe at the southbound ramp from Mobota Avenue M18. Stationary vehicle on N1 southbound before ramp to John Foster Drive showed at lost. Gauteng N1 Pretoria Main Road, the southbound ramp to Allendale Road, M39, stationary vehicle on N1 southbound at Allendale Road. Gauteng N1 Pretoria Main Road, the southbound ramp to Allendale Road, M39, stationary vehicle on N1 southbound at Allendale Road. Gauteng N3 Eastern Bypass, northbound ramp from M2 West, mainly congestion on N3 northbound before ramp from M2. Gauteng N1 Deni Jupe at the southbound ramp from N4, roadworks on N1 southbound at plus 1 lanes of 6 closed. Gauteng N3 Eastern Bypass, southbound ramp from N1 south, roadworks on N3 southbound after Berkeley interchange should have closed. If you know that you're driving, buckle up and stay safe. Traffic update by Zanelle, aka Boss Lady.
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0: Rejuvenated under head coach Peter Musimani, Bafana put in on a dominant display to defeat Eritrea 5-0 in the AFCON 2027 qualifier. Relebohile Mofokeng stole the spotlight with a masterclass performance. And the South African under-23 national team faces Algeria under-23 today at 3 p.m. at Dr. Petrus Molemela Stadium in Bloemfontein. Entry for fans is free. MTN 8 final update. The Premier Soccer League confirmed that tickets for the highly anticipated MTN 8 final between Orlando Pirates and Mamelodi Sundowns at Durban's Moses Mabhida Stadium go on sale tomorrow on Friday the 2nd of October at 10 a.m. And local legend Benny McCarthy is on the spotlight today as head coach of Kenya's Harambee Stars, guiding them in a crucial AFCON qualifier against Guinea. And former Manchester City manager Pep Guardiola issued an emotional public message supporting the staff, club and fans, saying this follows after an independent commission finding Man City guilty of serious breaches of Premier League financial rules regarding mass contract funding between the year 2009 and 2018. The club continues to deny the allegations, framing the case as a conspiracy theory, and has until Friday the 2nd of October to submit an official appeal against the historic ruling. In rugby, Anele Mtota, radio and TV personality Anele Mtota, called for Springbok centre and captain Andre Esteyzen to be banned from rugby after a 2012 racial abuse incident resurfaced online. And the Bulls are heavily analysing their scrum strategies as they prepare to absorb the brutal set-piece pressure of Munster in their upcoming Rugby United Championship clash. In the Cape, there is mounting excitement around Hachik Diyima, who was rapid evolution to versatile all-rounder, has vastly increased as his tactical value to the Stormers squad goes up. And the Lions are tracking a massive physical threat up front ahead of their weekend encounter against Ospreys. in Formula One due to the ongoing geopolitical conflicts that forced the postponement of the Bahrain Grand Prix earlier this season. The race weekend officially begins tomorrow at Sepang International Circuit in Malaysia. In an informal pre-weekend go-kart race featuring several drivers, Mercedes' George Russell clocked the fastest time, later describing the track acclimation event as absolute carnage. In cricket, the official ticket ballot for the 2027 ICC Men's Cricket World Cup, hosted across South Africa, Zimbabwe and Namibia, officially opens today. The free-to-enter application window will remain open until the 21st of November 2026. And local ticket fans are reminded that the official ticket ballot portal for the 2027 ICC Men's Cricket World Cup is now officially open. That's all for Lekwa FM Sports. I am the first.
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9: Good morning, boss lady. Good morning, the first. 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
10: Awaski.
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10: Okay.
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11: that. 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
10: Alrighty. So here we are. I'm thinking, you know what? Maybe one song, and then we'll get back to Daba Ena because it's a sensitive one. 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
10: 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I don't have the luxury of not. Making a plan. Okay, I never guess in Eona.

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0: You know nto Kwesta o tlile le nto o like he came up under Squatter Camp.
1: Yes.
0: You know
1: yes,
0: that, right? Know that. They literally they were his big brothers, mm-hmm, both Slika and them. So Dakar EMC Da King of African Rap.
1: Yeah, the king of African rap.
0: There we go.
1: Oh, yeah. Okay.
0: Wow. Nothing serious. It's just wow. That. Yeah, yeah, yeah, yeah. So 10 years ago, the song was released. Ekara kima obani mo na ne? Waupula pina hai ne zoi ne ka inele mo obani na mo?
1: Mo obani kara mo. Yes, how 10 years?
0: 10 years ago.
1: The first time I played.
0: 10 years ago, the song was released.
1: Wow, wow, wow,
0: ne?
1: Wow.
0: Time flies. Yeah, time really. Yeah.
1: And internally, in twin as sweet as a secret as a kiss and internal soul. No one.
0: So, what's on and think about an alibaka? Why most of these industrial companies have closed? So, it's not one reason.
1: Yep.
0: As libaka hali wine.
1: Okay.
0: So there's a quite a few. So you find that due to a severe structural crisis, eiling astronomically, the operating costs abona state infrastructure and just global competition.
1: Yeah. Kinana ki competition, ni ki competition from there ki yona ifile wena into the first chelete. Ha re bua ka mashala, wa utlwa ntho tsenga ta ba bona di tonga fatsinga la ka ntle ka kwana na di tla di chipile ka mnana. 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
0: O bona ntho like di company tse kholo like bo di automators tse tsona le bonisane ba tlwa Roslyn plant ya bona ba decide go tsa king le supplier tsa bona tse tsona le bo Goodyear ba go tsa king a re no gona ba tsa king ba tsa ibile engwe hape BAT ya ke tsebe ifo etse ba British American Tobacco,
1: mm-hmm.
0: That's the company that makes your for smokers for bo ke company e etsang bo Stuyvesant bo Codley bo, that's the company that sells it. I know this because I once did promotions. Well, not promotions, because in South Africa it's illegal to advertise tobacco products. It's illegal. How no bona advert ya ntho ya a tobacco product ya cigarette TV? No. Li mo radio mona na e utlola mlawa how advertise the product itself. So I remember this because they when you go through training, if you're going to be selling for a tobacco product like Philip Morris, I was under Philip Morris. Philip Morris is the company. It's bo Snif, bo Ntsu, and bo BB, bo Libo Malboro. Wabon, the those tobacco products. Kiona company eyetsang. So what they would do is when they were introducing this line into the country, the Gold Beyond range, have I introduced her to the country, they would take us to clubs and parties and just festivals, and you'd be there selling. But no jale ke tlotsa sporong jale ke le balelo ke ya kae ka tshuda ka tabe ke chong go go marne ke tshwere BAT he ne ke khutlela magao jale he le BAT le yona itlise FM ya bona ka mona ba tsamile le like nope.
1: Nesake je go when coming to tobacco ga go ba tabotlwa molao ha ba ke ba ba tsa, I don't think tabotlwa molao.
0: No, it's illegal, I'm telling you.
1: Se ke tsho ke go e tla ba ile illegal. Se ke tsho go ba then we play it on TV, I don't think it will be illegal.
0: No, I'm telling you.
1: Ke I don't think
0: it's not
1: illegal.
0: No, I'm saying it is.
1: It is illegal.
0: It's a fact. It's illegal, yes. In this country too.
1: Yes.
0: To
1: yes,
0: advertise.
1: I heard you hore it's illegal. Kiri and hoya kanna, I don't think or ikaba illegal. How about kaba yahlisa? More especially by hlisa ka molaetsa e loreng ba dula ba ngotse ka morao, how dangerous it is. wathola because ke awareness ya go ntho o e kenyang ka mnana mathwapong a gago ya o lematsa that's what I'm saying.
0: Okay, maybe it's the wording or you don't think it should be illegal as long as they are responsible. Okay, man, what's a mouth to a chincha meaning?

0: Okay, you don't think it should be as long as there's okay, just like alcohol, enjoy responsibly.
1: It should be legal.
0: You think
1: give this girl that glass of the
0: it's too much. But I'm sure they've done research and they have the reasons why the country, like, it's a big step. Illegal is, I mean, it's a huge thing. They're losing a lot of revenue, advertising and so forth and so on. So it must be every nation, it's just that I wish they'd have such strict rules when it comes to certain departments and other departments. I never. You know, it's so bad that you are not even allowed to have a t-shirt branded. That's how bad into advertising you cannot. That's how much you're not allowed to advertise then tobacco products.
1: If you think about it, another first, how many banners na advertisement ya ntho ya vinegar?
0: I don't know. I don't think I've seen it, but I wouldn't advertise vinegar as well because it's a need. It's like, and just even
1: now. Oh, magapi failure. Why advertise it?
0: Hectic. Okay. I haven't. Just because I haven't seen something doesn't mean it doesn't exist. Also, cooking well, level. Safari ki brand and it's and to say, almost I was so advertised.
1: Next, I suck.
0: Really? I don't know. I'm indifferent. I can say by papa, papa, so yeah,
2: actually, born.
1: Yes,
0: yeah, but I don't think it's because it's not allowed. I don't think it's because it's not allowed. Maybe it's not, the demand is, maybe it's one of those things. I'm just thinking the reason could be
1: have I advertised it?
0: No, madam, since I've been here.
1: Batswadi ha ba tsebile hore vinikena na khona ho sebedisa ho thibela di stroke ngwane so ha ba itsebe yeo
0: ai man ai man
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0: 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I think it's one of those products that sell themselves that don't necessarily need as much advertising as the other products. It's like you have to like continuously tell people, vinegar. Like apple cider vinegar. Where's the apple cider vinegar?
1: Yes, I know it.
0: Like I said, this is some carb. God, get it, take your whole body. Kaluza, get your lintel, do lay ever flat. Kaluza, yay! Ni mierni, it's too effective. Yo, it's better too much apple cider vinegar.
1: Yeah, well, okay, I have now known a little talking in Monana also after Luga, Eric, about a little with a. Happy bana beso mosebetsi wa hlomphuwa ba bangata ke batla ho le jwetsa hore mosebetsi how hafulwa batho ba se ba bane delayed comers ho sa hlomphiwa supervisor ho sa unwe le mosebetsi ka pa o nkhata 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
0: le go FM dumela please go put me radio kapa unale back unale playback esa sounding sharp
1: mo yango pa utime si almo yanta te
2: tamile out digital it's contented
0: yes
2: yeah it's contented e dan male da helping yan sad au che ka ona u hanse na ya mama how did you get a new content to be sana
0: oh eling no eling no uli siko je yar
2: ukike sana
0: yes
2: ya na ke ai wo ta gutun tu ta posta mon kidita
0: ya ai ki ma ile za handla
2: ba so dan ke tsa
0: hey
2: ati ti ya ro na le le mali ai tsana ke tsa
0: Alright, have a good day. Yeah. Bye. Barry, you must work,
1: respect. Mhm. Sika ke ne ke chokire e o shebele AI in the spaces of Google bo Chrome. Hona jalo batho ba ngata instead of ba kene Google kapa Chrome ba etsa ba shapa shortcut. 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
0: Ai.
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0: Ntwe mara ntwe ka eletsang ho batho ba bangata that use AI and just like it hloka guidance. I sent you ka reng we botsa fela and then o botsa ma o matha ka yona. Like you have to tell it exactly. Like you have to be specific or I'm looking for this. Hey, why guide go itsebe you tsebe. Mara ya tsusa taba AI because I mean it's just so effective.
1: Ha o dikere ke male re buang ka competition a re mesebetse mengwe fetjwa ke competition competitors a teng.
0: Eh.
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3: Ga itse ka dumelang. 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I think it's because ke ntho ba re ke company brand tse etsana ne. Like for example mafura ga tsebo ga itswa ke certain companies and it's tsebisalang
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1: mara hey ine to bazwang e vini ka seminya minya sietsa biti monate
0: hey wa tsiba la o ka itshela o duma ha o ka say avocado in half ne
1: yeah
0: and then wa itshela vinika ka o dim if you're going to put it back in the fridge no I'm saying if you're going to put it in the fridge just spread a single we mix a single food you tell just a drop and then you spread it all around the surface of the vinegar it's not going to go brown
1: the first
0: how can got just a drop come on ana fela wa pikita watsasa avocado ew it's not going to go brown kila bona ke avocado e ba brown ka spiti jwang
1: the first
0: also ibon
1: eh ke a tsema gore ba brown ka spiti
0: so
1: vinegar avocado
0: yes vinegar or lemon juice try it It just spread it. I get we tell it in ata. Just go better come now. It's everywhere. More avocado is sailing thing. Now, my little Latin is sailing thing. No, it's not an
4: experiment. I get the first thing about our born.
0: Yes.
4: I'm good to call on so the first. Get I brown.
0: No, it won't happen. Scientifically, it cannot happen.
4: Okay.
0: I can't last a science. Making it angry. Taking it last a science. But it won't happen. It won't go brown.
4: Experiment that was. Show, but the first two take it like you pony, like a Thomas.
0: Ah, yeah, it's a hala. If you don't want your apple to go brown, or lemon juice, a couple and vinegar, we spread it. It's a hiker inelen tokarayona. Just a drop, a few drops, and make sure that everywhere where it's green or yellow, whatever the color of your avocado is inside, that color, just spread it there. We spread it. Tabon.
4: I'm telling you,
5: apple cider vinegar, uno inwa ili plain or uno mixa ka something and uno mixa jwana. 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
0: But
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4: like
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4: Green tea ne shapa milk of la bana bidana xana ta rona mo khabona ne kana green tea o to thawa mo thawa khaba o mara milk of fela.
0: Yo.
4: Ka re mix. 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
0: 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Thank you so much for letting me into your home, into your ears, into your space this morning. 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Thank you so much, Kurata. 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
8: Expecting that their names would be on the list. We explained 240 are going to be allocated, but only 140 are being allocated today. So we are expecting another 100 as soon as the developer finishes. My team read out the names of the 240, and there was an uproar from the community that their names were not on the list. We took all that details, was about 102 people. Of those, they verified them. There were only 75 that we could verify. The rest, there's no records. It means they've never applied. Others have been allocated before. Others have got spouses who have received houses. It means that by implication, they also have received houses. So we gave that information to them. I think their assumption was that if they gave their name to us yesterday, they would be allocated today. But that's not how the process works.
7: Hara le kola di tabatse ka sehlohong horeng ena ya le shumele metso emmedi ba ithuti ba bahlano ba university ba tshwerwe ditabatsa hore le shumele metso emmedi di fella mona mamela ditabatsa latelang horeng ya pele.
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0: and the ultimate DJ Zintle. Uncle Waffles. Young Stunner. And your DJ, Arch Jr., alongside with Banger Boys and Vowel Nation. But hold up, we're not waiting for October. The road to Vowel Day is already in motion. School activations, Vowel Pride, Sunset Sessions, Bikers Camp, and the big finish, Suncrest High School. Food, music, festival vibes, Kids Corner, something for the whole crew. 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Tickets from 100 rand to 3,000 rand. 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
2: 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I want to know that I would like a high note. I will like I know to kill enough for like you want to sell me so. Kills refill my poor horse. I got face three.
3: Taps and taps. Mustanka want that to Mujimu. You go for VGT. 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
1: 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We get them funeral directors weekend
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2: Your top stories at 1 o'clock. Live Public Protector releases Q2 finding on investigation reports. Cabinet interferes preparations on E-Nino impact and prosecutors add a sixth charge against Sibiya. Thank you, Tapelo. I am Ntombikayise Mashirakaqaba. Good afternoon. Communications and Media Relations Manager at the University Olwethu Gwanya says the disruption of impacting the preparation of meals to students. Gwanya says what was concerning for us over the past 2 days was the fact that the disruption affected the provision of essential services in residents. There were no preparations of meals for our students. The cleaning was a problem for the students' residents and other essential facilities were not operational. The water supply was a huge concern to us, so that is why we then decided to seek the court's assistance so that we can at least be able to provide those services. And in other news, government says measures are being put in a place to reduce potential impact on communities and municipal water systems, particularly in areas around already expecting water shortages. Deputy Government Spokesperson William Baloyi explains how authorities are preparing for the potential effects. We want the citizens to be alerted of what is to come. Very soon, the government communication and information systems, we will publish the public campaign parts when finalized. As you might be aware, El Nino is a climate phenomenon and its impact depended on how it develops and on local weather conditions. So possibility of hotter and drier conditions and below normal rainfall in some areas during the season. Prosecutors have added a sixth charge against suspended Deputy National Police Commissioner for Crime Detection, Lieutenant General Shedrick Sibiya, relating to the alleged unlawful storage of firearm. The bail application of Shedrick Sibiya has resumed in the Randburg Magistrates Court. Taking a look at our weather today, Vereeniging and surrounding areas should expect in a level of 18 degrees Celsius, sunny conditions will continue for the rest of the day and wind gusts are up to 18 kilometers per hour. Those are your top stories at 1 o'clock live. Public Protector releases Q2 findings on investigation reports. Cabinet interferes preparations on El Nino impact and prosecutors add a sixth charge against Sibiya. We are taking the show out of the studio and bringing Val to life. I am Ntombikayise Mashirakaqaba. Good afternoon and stay blessed.
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0: Ukufunde ngesixhosa.
2: And it has got his cause of funda was. I'm still trying day and day.
0: Yeah. But to funda kamandi sisiva.
2: Thank you very much.
0: Sikunyanga ye cancer. Cancer man. Uyayazi cancer. Breast cancer.
2: I know prostate cancer.
0: Yes.
2: I know brain
0: yes.
2: tumor. Mm. I think it also falls under cancer.
0: Mm.
2: I know breast cancer is.
0: Yes. So njengoba sikunyanga ye cancer, ungathini nje kubantu abane cancer? Nga ubabeka kahle.
2: I'm not a person with actually consoling or sympathy words.
0: Yes.
2: But what I can say is that omnye qha umuntu oyazi indlela. And there's no way God would give you a burden that you can't carry. So in every person who's facing any state of cancers or stages of cancer, uThixo abe nawe futhi akusikelele nosapho lwakho.
0: Ayi, uthi akekho umuntu onjengoThixo and angeke akuphe umthwalo.
2: Uchonja. Thank you very
0: Thank
2: much.
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0: 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Thank you, Mapa Realebu.
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1: Do you know that Lenacapavir, a new medication used for the prevention of HIV, is now available at your nearby public health facilities as a long-acting option to stay HIV-free? The clinical results show that it is extremely effective at preventing HIV infections when used as directed. Asibe Healthy. This message was brought to you by the Gauteng Department of Health.
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2: Your top stories at 2 o'clock. Maumela contacted complaints on his own account. Court hears SASSA calls for calm as agency reviews take effect. Gauteng Provincial Government visits Molahlegi. Community Kokosi in Forgeville. Thank you, Abuti Thapelo. I am Tomikese Mashigaka Qaba. Good afternoon. The Randburg Magistrates Court has heard that Bishop Maumela acted on his own accord and he contacted one of the complainants in the case against suspended Deputy National Police Commissioner Shedrick Sibiya. This was heard during Sibiya's bail application. Sibiya was arrested last week on charges of rape, human trafficking, and the alleged sexual grooming of a 16-year-old girl. A new chance of contravening the Firearms Control Act has been added today through an affidavit read out in the court by Sibiya's attorney, Estella Killian, on behalf of Sibiya's son, Ofense Magwenya, and the court heard that at no stage was Bishop Maumela ever instructed to contact the complainant. To the best of my knowledge, the belief and contact Bishop Maumela acted on his own and in his own personal capacity as a bishop who was offering support to my family. It was not made at the request of my father, myself, or any other member of the family. I wish to state that I did not ask Bishop to contact, threaten, or intimidate or communicate with any witness, complainant on behalf of my father or family. And our SASSA calls for calm agency is urging grant beneficiaries not to panic if they are not selected for a review, stressing that this does not mean their grants have been cancelled or suspended. The agency says a review is aimed at checking whether beneficiaries still meet the statutory requirements for the grants they receive, particularly where a means test applies. SASSA says beneficiary circumstances can change over the time, including their income, financial situation, and marital or residential situation, and for certain grants and their medical circumstances. SASSA spokesperson Andy Lechona says the review process is a necessary check to ensure that grants continue to be paid to people who qualify and should not automatically be reviewed as a decision to terminate a grant. Reminder, the Gauteng Provincial Government Premier Panyaza Lesufi, together with members of the Executive Council and local government leadership firm from Merafong City Local Municipality and West Rand District Municipality, will today, on Wednesday the 30th of 2026, lead the Imbizo Wednesday engagement in Kokosi, Forgeville. The engagement will provide residents with an opportunity to raise service delivery concerns affecting them and forms part of Gauteng's government commitment to strengthening public participation by working with communities to address the fast track service. And taking a look at our weather today in Vereeniging and surrounding areas. Today we are expecting a level of 18 degrees Celsius, mostly sunny. The sunny conditions will continue for the rest of the day. Wind gusts are up to 18 kilometers per hour. And those were your top stories at 2 o'clock. Maumela contacted complainants on his own accord. Court hears SASSA calls for calm agency reviews take effect. Gauteng Provincial Government visit Molahlegi Community Kokosi and Forgeville. I am Tombekese Mashigaka Qaba. We are taking the show out of the studio and bringing Val to life. Good afternoon and stay blessed.
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3: Your top stories at 3 o'clock. Justice system is failing to deter GBV perpetrators. Activist witness confirms WhatsApp text between Sibiya and 16-year-old girl. And Mpumalanga residents slam poor service delivery ahead of LGE. Thank you, Abuti Thapelo. I am Ntombikayise Mashega Kaqaba. Good afternoon. Human rights activist Sihle Sibisi says the criminal justice system is failing to send a strong enough message in the fight against gender-based violence. Her comments come as Lawrence Mudzinganyama was granted bail with the Randburg Magistrates Court. Mudzinganyama is a Zimbabwean national who has secured several multi-million rand tender contracts in South Africa. And in other news, the state's first witness in the bail application of suspended Deputy National Police Commissioner Shedrick Sibiya has told the Randburg magistrates that WhatsApp messages confirmed that Sibiya did, in fact, communicate with a 16-year-old girl and that he had asked her to send an implicit video and pictures of herself. And residents of Ekundlini in Mpumalanga's Chief Albert Luthuli municipality says poor service delivery remains a major concern ahead of the upcoming local government elections. They have raised issues including equidate municipal services, and they say they have hope the elections will bring meaningful change and improved service delivery in their community. One resident said our issues in this community is that we have more than 80% of unemployed people in this community. We don't have any economic activities that are happening in this community. We don't even have any firms that may have any project that gives employment to the people of this community. 80% of the site belongs to Ward 12, which is Chief Albert Luthuli Municipality. But what is happening now is something that we do not understand. That place is now called Barberton Mkonja Mountain, and all the activities happening they are benefiting the residents of Barberton, which are our municipality, also contributes to the same activities happening at the Mkonja Mountain. Whilst we do not have benefit, we do not benefit anything from the programs. And those were your top stories at 3 o'clock. A justice system is failing to deter GBV perpetrators. Witness confirms WhatsApp text between Sibiya and 16-year-old, and Mpumalanga residents slam poor service delivery ahead of the LGE. We are taking the show out of studio and bringing Val to life. I am Ntombikayise Mashega Kaqaba. Good afternoon and stay blessed.
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0: 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Feel the heartbeat.

So yes, mommy got some of that. So yeah, Mamma Raja, Hata Lina, Lina, Gail, when I sell me in Guano, several days when you're about to want to come on Holo and I 1.0. Mamma G, Eric, say, come on, let us.

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4: Your top stories at 5 o'clock. Ramaphosa urges teachers to help with combat GBV through education. Case against prison escape Edward Madiba postponed. And GBVF inquiry flags health sector accountability failures. Thank you, JT. I am Ntombikayise Mashigaka Xaba. Good afternoon. President Cyril Ramaphosa says educators must assist in confronting social ills like gender-based violence and femicide. Speaking at the National Teaching Awards at the Birchwood Conference Center on Gauteng's East Rand, Ramaphosa says schools must not only be safe environments for learners, but teachers must also help to prevent violence from it before it occurs. The president's statement through after his announcement of key interventions to curb GBV and femicide following the discovery of the bodies of the 12 women over a two-month period. And in other news, the case against prison escape Edward Khomotso Madiba has been postponed on the 30th of next month in the Molopo Magistrate Court in Mahikeng for further investigations. Madiba escaped from the Roy Grond Maximum Correctional Center on the 6th of September but was rearrested 3 days later. Police had received information about his movements in the Bojanala district. He was eventually tracked down and arrested at a licensed liquor outlet in Brits. Madiba was serving a 20-year-old sentence for robbery with aggravating circumstances, possession of firearm and ammunition, kidnapping and parole violation. He is now facing additional charges of escaping from lawful custody and being held. GBV in Johannesburg has tabled systematic accountability failures at the country's health facilities in their response to the crisis. Amongst others, the investigation by the Cultural, Religious and Rights Commission found that in most of the facilities, there is no signed memorandum of understanding between the South African Police Service, SAPS, the National Prosecuting Authority and Health Department in the province to assist survivors and victims of GBVF. And taking a look at our weather, today is expected to be 18 degrees Celsius with a level of 18%. Sunny conditions will continue for the rest of the day. Wind gusts are up to 18 kilometers per hour. And those were your top stories at 5 o'clock. Ramaphosa urges teachers to teach combat GBV through education. Case against prison escape Edward Madiba postponed. And GBVF inquiry flags health sector accountability failure. We are taking the show out of the studio and bringing Val to life. I am Domigese Mashiga Gaqaba. Good afternoon and stay blessed.
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2: 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I'm in Sano. From 5 minutes. 9 minutes. That we are left with 5 minutes. My lady, 078-585-9585. 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
3: 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Ke 18 and then ke music.
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2: 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So, manage your car, keep our heaven above Bona, keep our Yaka Loya, Bona Hatia Caria, Wakam, and Mammy Duaka, and Wakam, let's say, can I come on a Kavana Bansaba join a Kamana Kaho, TikTok, Kiada 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
5: Did you know that Lenacapavir, a new medication used for the prevention of HIV, is now available at your nearby public health facilities as long acting option to stay HIV-free? 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
6: Sevula land, the TS records it figure, don. 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

0: 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Me applications form when I'm a midwife available on Emfuleni website. Scabo Sajay, the application in Tolaka, website in Emfuleni. Website in Emfuleni, skim shaka, the application in Tolada. Website in ya. 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Much love for you, Pulani Books, Bona. Much love for you too, and ask him, sir, come on. Vincente Mokwena, good afternoon, J. Tito Tensi, present number 2K. Can I know not till the last hour, Vincent from Dreyhoek. 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
2: Your top stories at 6 o'clock. Northern Cape Health reveals concerning measles vaccination gap. DDLA announces 3.5 billion tourism investment pipeline. Court hears CBA could harm complainants if released on bail. Thank you, JT. I am Mtomiyese Mashekga Kakaba. Good afternoon. The Northern Cape Health Department has revealed a concerning measles vaccination gap in the province among children. This comes after the province continues to have outbreaks with a total of 760 laboratory confirmed measles cases that have been reported from October 2025 to September this year. The Provincial Department of Health has embarked on a measles outbreak campaign in the province. Chief Director for District Health Services, Zamakidi, elaborates, We are seeing quite a few outbreaks on measles in our communities and have made some investigations in terms of understanding why we are having such a surge in outbreaks and have to come to know most of these children have not been immunized. The South African Tourism 2026 Infrastructure Investment Summit has put a massive financial spotlight on the sector. Tourism Minister Patricia Dilele announced an ambitious investment pipeline featuring 15 public-private sector projects valued at 3.5 million rands. Dilele says of these three projects have already secured funding commitments. She hosted stakeholders and investors in Johannesburg for the annual summit under the theme Invest in Tourism Infrastructure, Invest in Growth. And in other news, the investigating office in the case against suspended Deputy National Police Commissioner Shadrack Sibiya has told the Randburg Magistrate Court that he should not be released on bail as there is a high likelihood that he may harm the complainant in the case. And this follows as... But
3: on the list. We explained 240 are going to be allocated, but only 140 are being allocated today. So we are expecting another 100 as soon as the developer finishes. My team read out the names of the 240, and there was an uproar from the community that their names were not on the list. We took all that details, it was about 102 people. Of those, they verified them. There were only 75 that we could verify. The rest, there's no records. It means they've never applied. Others have been allocated before. Others have got spouses who have received houses. It means that by implication, they also have received houses. So we gave that information to them. I think their assumption was that if they gave their name to us yesterday, they would be allocated today. But that's not how the process works. When we read the names yesterday, those are the ones who are allocated today. So now it's to take the 75 that we got, complete the process with them, link them to the project, because they are saying that they come from Boiketlong, link them to the project. This is a multi-year project. It's ongoing. The developer must still give us another 460 houses before the end of March. So we can definitely accommodate the 75 that met all the criteria yesterday. We can still allocate them and accommodate them right until the end of March.
4: So the possibility of them occupying these houses, the one who lives in Ketong, is it there, or maybe some of them are going to be left out in the checks there?
3: No, I'm saying that this we're still going to get 460 houses until the end of March. We have 75 people that appeared yesterday. We will still accommodate them until the end of March. We'll be able to allocate them as we get houses.
4: Thank you so much, Matthew.
3: Okay, thank you.
2: And those are your top stories at 6 o'clock. Northern Cape Health reveals concerning measles vaccination gap, and Delile announces 3.5 million rand tourism investment pipeline, and court hears Sibiya could harm complainants if released on bail. I am taking the show out of the studio and bringing Val to life. I am Tomiese Mashega Gakaba. Good afternoon, good night, and stay blessed.
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5: My mates a brother, my mates a brother. My mates a brother, Mike, on Ebukodini, on Liqua FM 91.0, the heartbeat of the

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0: 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Yi-station esikhulu la eVale, is one of the community radio stations. So umculo wakho uzokwaziwa abantu abaningi kusuka namhlanje.
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0: 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Are you ready?
1: I think I'm ready. I think I am.
0: What do you think you're ready? Are you ready? Yes, no matter.
1: I am ready. I am.
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1: Yes. 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

Lekwa FM, the organization, takes no responsibility for the opinion or statements made by the talk show hosts or their guests. Statements or topics are not necessarily the beliefs of the Lekwa FM station, and the opinion between the talk show hosts may conflict. Lekwa FM does not endorse anything as the truth, that you will have to judge for yourself, but we try to speak the truth on the organization's behalf and reserve the right to question to the supposed truth.

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2: The FM organization takes no responsibility for the opinion or statements made by the talk show hosts or their guests. 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Lego FM does not endorse anything as the truth, that you will have to judge for yourself, but you try to speak the truth on the organization's behalf and reserve the right to question to the supposed truth.

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Too many voices kill a voice. Marriage is for only two people. When you have a lot of friends advising you, you never learn to decide together. Today, one friend says to you, leave him. Tomorrow, another friend will be saying, forgive him. You become too confused. You don't know which direction to take because too many voices kill a voice. Secrets stop being safe. What you tell a friend as just venting becomes a gossip. My husband doesn't give me money. By evening, the whole Kasi knows. Trust breaks. You heal with your partner, but your friend never forgets what you told them. Let me tell you this evening that comparison brings poison. Your single friend says, enjoy life. Why do you cook every night? Your married friend says, my husband bought me a car. Yours what? Suddenly, you start hating a good partner because of comparison. Opposite sex friends create jealousy. Even if innocent, late chats, messages, private jokes, your partner feels disrespected. 80% of affairs I see started as just like that. They started just as like a friend from work. Note that friends take sides, not solutions. A true elder wants you to fix marriage. A friend wants you to defend your marriage. A friend wants you to defend you. They say you are right when it is wrong. That feels good, but destroys reconciliation. They don't have to live with your divorce, but you do. Your partner stops confiding in you. Every time you fight, you run to your friend. Your husband or your wife thinks, why should I tell you my heart? You will tell your friend, intimacy died. More times than ever, financial and family interference creeps in. That is the problem of inviting friends in your relationship. That is the problem of inviting friends in your marriage. Metswalle e batla eng lenyalo?
What is the business of friends in your marriage? What is the business of friends in your relationship? Believe it or not, they are only there to destroy. Believe it or not, friends are in your relationship to destroy, not to build. Friends are in your marriage to divide, not to build. Metswalle e batla eng lenyalong la hao? 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It matters not. 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But immediately you invite friends in your cycle. Immediately you open up your arms for friends in your cycle. That's the beginning of the collapse of your marriage. That's the beginning of the collapse of your relationship. Boundaries must be set for friends. Boundaries must be set for external factors to creep in your relationship. Ha se bohlale hle mamedi wa tshebeletso ya Lekwa FM. 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For your spouse to lead you into the right direction in this relationship. There is no space for friends. There is no space to open up in this cycle that you call relationships. 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

people didn't know. 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

celebrity. 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
1: Good morning, what's up, busy? 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What's up, Baba? You tell me what FM. Kira ne chami ne tati la Friday. 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This is cheaper from 130. Tango.
0: Oya masewezi. 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Goreng ya lesomantsomedi go isa goreng ya bararo kopana le moifo wa the Midday Report Paulina Voi a tsebisana le tshedisotlhakotsi, mme rampa ya mantsiboya kopana le phadimatsotetsi go tla goreng ya botshelela go isa goreng ya borobong. 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